0: Waterloo. Oh, they did crush my own. Oh, I should crush my own. There's Gabby has uncles and his Gabby has both. Oh, so yeah, why I keep the value. But see, I can't move in Waterloo. May you keep here, I don't know what the what's going on here, I'm in Waterloo.
1: Dank u, Radio.